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1: All right, Mendo, tattoo. 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
1: Could you remove this song from its present location and the point of its duration to the point of its origination?
0: Yeah, yeah, yeah, yeah, yeah, yeah, yeah, yeah, yeah, yeah, yeah, yeah, yeah, yeah, yeah, yeah, yeah, yeah, yeah, yeah, yeah, yeah, yeah, yeah, yeah, yeah, yeah, yeah, yeah, yeah, yeah, yeah, yeah, yeah, yeah, yeah, yeah, yeah, yeah, yeah, yeah, yeah, yeah, yeah, yeah, yeah, yeah, yeah, yeah, yeah, yeah, yeah, yeah, yeah, yeah, yeah, yeah, yeah, yeah, yeah, yeah, yeah, yeah, yeah, yeah, yeah, yeah, yeah, yeah, yeah, yeah, yeah, yeah, yeah, yeah, yeah, yeah, yeah, yeah, yeah, yeah, yeah, yeah, yeah, yeah, yeah, yeah, yeah, yeah, yeah, yeah, yeah, yeah, yeah, ye

0: ka elive yo lot moun. 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

Check in. Good morning, St. Lucia. It is a beautiful Friday morning. And of course, we're now logging into the playground. Good morning. Wherever you are, wherever this transmission is, wherever my voice is cast, good morning and God bless you and happy Friday. My name is Daniel Dubois, and of course, it's Friday and we have DJ Big Mac on the ones and twos. That means it's going to be steamy. Up next, we're going to come in with our weather update.

0: Forecast for St. Lucia valid for the next 24 hours. Winds will be blowing from the east near 18 miles per hour. And the weather, fair skies becoming cloudy at times with widely scattered showers and a chance of isolated thunderstorms. Tides for Castries Harbour low at 10:58 a.m. and high at 5:23 p.m. Tides for Beaufort Bay low at 12:25 p.m. and high at 6:30 p.m. Seas conditions remain moderate to locally rough, with wave heights 5 to 7 feet or 1.5 to 2.4 meters. Small craft operators are advised to exercise caution due to locally rough seas. Forecast for the Lesser Antilles. Partly cloudy, hazy and breezy, becoming cloudy at times with some scattered showers and a chance of isolated thunderstorms. And for the tropical weather outlook, the Atlantic high pressure system will maintain moderate to brisk easterly winds across the eastern Caribbean region over the next couple of days. A weak tropical wave will cause some instability over the region during the forecast period, and another tropical wave located over the eastern tropical Atlantic is moving westward near 15 miles per hour. An approaching tropical wave located in the region is expected to begin affecting the Lesser Antilles from late tonight. The wave is moving westward near 15 miles per hour. Another tropical wave located over the eastern tropical Atlantic is also moving westward near 15 miles per hour. Tropical cyclone formation is not expected over the tropical Atlantic during the next 7 days. And there you have it. That was your weather update for today, Friday, the 31st of July, 2026. 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

0: That's right, the Caribbean comes together for Mercury Fest weekend. That's from the August 14th through the 16th. Experience live performances from Meryl of Martinique, Fanny J of French Guiana, DJ MJ of Dominica, and top DJs from St. Lucia, Martinique, Guadeloupe, and across the region. That's right, Mercury Fest about to be a hot speed. All the boat operators, roll out.
1: Seven, five,

0: toujours fait femme, compliment. Ok, you all in the pot, continue.
1: That's right, Mercury Fest weekend is coming. August 14th to the 16th. Enjoy Grosley Friday night street party. Then Mercury Festival at Pigeon Point on Saturday. And then, of course, the exciting Poker Run at Sea on Sunday. So be sure to follow Mercury Fest today on Instagram and get all the information. Trust me, you don't want to miss the action.

Yes, folks, good morning and welcome to the playground. On the ones and twos, we have DJ Big Mac and, of course, myself, Miss Dubois. Young Brass Production in Oneo, good morning. Mariana in Florida, hello, darling, and how are you?

Step in, that's how we doing it. It's not even 8 o'clock and the vibes are pumping already. Getting into your shout outs. Good morning, family. Sending special happy 13th birthday greetings to my firstborn, Vinley Enwan of Lavery, coming from his loving mother, sister, and father, Vino's Delight of Lavery. And he says, bye bye, July. We're going to miss you. Oh, absolutely. It was a beautiful July, eh? It was a beautiful, beautiful month, yeah? And of course, to all the folks celebrating today, happy birthday. It's a Friday. Look at you.

Happy birthday wishes to Ignatius. God's blessing to you. Hoping that you see many more coming from your loving lady children, families, friends, neighbors. Enjoy your awesome special celebration today. Cut your cake, pop your champagne. Monica Daisy, good morning. Francis Rub. Empress Bobo. Sulphur City. Hey. We lit this morning. The morning crew is online.

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And going into your shout-outs, we have a message here that reads, good morning, Daniel Marlon. 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Well wishes from one of their own massage therapists, Jonathan. Good morning to you all. Good morning, folks. And of course, thank you so much for choosing the Supreme Sound.

Happy birthday to Clementa Foshe Hippolyte, aka Tata of Basses Joseph. Wishing you long life, good health. Cut your cake and celebrate. Enjoy your auntie coming from your niece, baby.

dancing. Dancing. Yes, folks, that's how we do it on a Friday morning. DJ Big Mac on the ones and twos. Frances Rev, good morning. Tracy Charles, good morning as well. And she says, big shout out to Vanessa Louisa, aka Dolly, Sugar D, Kimmy Charles, and Cameron. And also to my mother, Havana.

0: Yes, folks, the time is now 8 o'clock in the morning, and you know what time it is. The next hour is sponsored by Flo.
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0: Hey, Marlon, good morning, honey.
1: How you doing? You heard what I was about to say, right? Saturday morning. Friday morning. Yeah, good Friday morning. Happy Friday, everybody. Hope you're feeling good this Friday. And it is the final day of the month of July, yeah. And in July with a bang, huh?
0: Yeah, a big bang.
1: Big bang.
0: It was a beautiful July, though. One of the greater Julys.
1: You think? Greater?
0: Of the past, you know, that's in general, you know, all the love.
1: Lucky for July, you know, July is always a good month, right? Because there's always a lot happening.
0: Yes, it's true.
1: Fit month, if you're a party person, that's your month. Yeah, right there. But hey, it done. It finished.
0: Yeah, until next time. Until next year, God willing. Yeah, man. So, yeah. Birthday shout-outs to everybody, all those who celebrated in the month of July. Mm-hmm. You know, happy belated greetings, you understand?
1: And for those of you who celebrated sometime in July and said the entire month you're celebrating, well, this is your final celebration.
0: Yeah.
1: All right, what are we doing? Call me up.
0: I'm walking into Emancipation tomorrow.
1: That's right.
0: Day one, day WON, August 1, yeah. August WON, you know, an Emancipation Day. It's a holiday,
1: mm-hmm.
0: Yeah, and lots happening around town.
1: I hope you take in a little something, and you know, you just have a very good Emancipation Day.
0: Mm-hmm, absolutely.
1: Right. And enjoy the weekend as well.

Anne-Marie's Place in Onio, Denry, Montego Bay. And Montego Bay presents Karaoke Night Part 2 with host Magic Move, taking place on Friday, July 31st from 7 p.m. Come sing your heart out and enjoy some good vibes. The best singer walks away with a bottle of Pierre Marcel Rosé. Music is powered by Electro Sounds. So be sure to come, sing along, and enjoy the good vibes. And that's happening today, July 31st, Friday, at Anne-Marie's Place in Olio, Denry.

Coming down to just about 18 minutes after the hour of 8 o'clock in the morning. This hour is brought to you with the compliments of Flo right here on 105.3 and 96.1 FM. Now we need your help, all right? Man's best friend has gone and lost his way. Yeah, we're looking for a lost dog. It is a Rottweiler, black Rottweiler, with just a little bit of brown under the chin area towards the neck. It has a collar, and he responds to the name Bruno. Yes, Bruno is the name. So if you've seen a black Rottweiler and with a collar, just try calling the name Bruno and see if he responds. Would you do that? Would you call it? If you saw a lost Rottweiler, would you call the name? Say that again. All right. Well, you know, Big Mac says I'm on the radio, so Bruno should be here. Right, me calling right now. Hey, Bruno, you need to head on home. All right. So that's in the Wadawaj area, right? Wadawaj near the veterinary clinic. You can call 450-4710. That's 450-4710. You can also call 584-3179. 584-3179. If you've seen the dog, remember the name Bruno. Help someone find their pet Bruno Rottweiler. Once again, give us a call at 450-4710 or 584-3179. So go ahead and call him up if you have seen Bruno.

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Good morning. Yes, if you're just joining us, it's 8:28 in the morning. And right now we're inside the Flow Sponsor Hour up until 9 o'clock. On the ones and twos is DJ Big Mac, and it's Friday. 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

0: 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And we're online. It's Friday.
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0: And it's not even 9 o'clock. And DJ Big Mac, if you see him, it's a speed as usual. And I say, teacher, and we down far in a dance hall lane this morning. Hey.

0: waver now, wave in a sea and a no river. That's like Santi deceiver.
1: All right, let's get into some of your shout outs. Good morning, Hot FM team. I would like to send birthday greetings to my mom, Mary. Wishing her all the best on her special day. Just want my mom to know how much I love her. Coming from her daughter, Ella, and grandson, Samuel. And she says, please, play her happy birthday song. Yes, I. Why are you watching me like that, DJ Mark? You can play

Good morning, Daniel. Please shout out your biggest fans who are always logged in. All the way in London, the man, Big George and the Farrell. Is that the Farrell? Thanks for the love and thanks for tuning in.

Happy birthday to Melvin Flemius of Laquamingo. And that's coming from your family of Laquamingo. He is turning 7 today. Have a wonderful day. Birthday greetings going out to Kevin Gassi of Belfort. Wishing him all the best. More runs, more wickets coming from his loving auntie, Marcella Popo of Chozelle. Good morning. I'd like to send happy birthday greetings to Shoma Montoot from Londonderry, coming from her mother, Francesca Clarice, her father, Julius Montoot, her two daughters, Sadie and Sabrina, and her only son, Kian, wishing her all the best on her special day. Happy birthday. Also coming from her brothers and sisters and her niece and nephews.

Extra, extra lesson. Good morning, Daniel. I'd like to wish someone, a special someone, a happy birthday. That's Leandra of La Puerte Denry. Wishing her all the best, coming from Kenethia. All right, folks. Let's get back into some of the music. It's Friday. It's Hot Speed Friday on the Supreme Sound. And don't forget, we're doing it for Flow.

M482 on the Canary Sukastri's route. Happy Friday. And they're saying, by the way, it's hot speed in Canaries this weekend. You don't want to miss out this community experience. Big Mac is like, uh-huh. And she's like, yes, there's a line jam on Juve. We in that. Big Mac, you in that? Yes, I.

Auntie Donna. I'm not missing lunch today, eh? Fingers are freeze, can we Titi Lionel, Janice, Mumu and Tamla. The Promenade Shaka. What are you saying? Hot speed later? Two pretty little features.

0: Good morning and happy 5th anniversary to my daughter and her husband Medusa and Johan Phil Roberts of Miku. Wishing them long life. Hope you both enjoy to the fullest, and that's coming from your mom Pam Modest over in New Jersey.
1: Then follow me like Jesus.
2: Are we the girl, the mama Dover? The big bad Benz and not a Toyota.
0: Mr. John, good morning. The folks down at Russ Van Grill. Happy Friday. I know you guys hot and getting ready for the lunchtime rush hour.

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Good morning, ladies and gentlemen, and welcome. Welcome, welcome, if you're just joining us to the playground. We're doing it for Flo. And of course, on the ones and twos, we have DJ Big Mac.

0: Yes, I big up Tanisha and the folks at American Home Decor. The staffing cash trees. I know you guys always lit and always making the right choice. The supreme sound. That's right, before it's 9 o'clock, we need a little bit of an Afrobeat segment there.
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And all the folks who mourning the loss of somebody that they love so much. Shout outs and condolences from me personally and the team at Hot FM. 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

Good morning and welcome to your news update for today, Friday, 31st July, 2026. I am Danielle Dubois. Chief Executive Officer of the Millennium Heights Medical Complex, Dr. Damian Greaves, is encouraging St. Lucians to take a more active role in protecting their health before medical problems arise. He warned that many people overlook healthy habits until they become seriously ill. Even though treatment can be far more costly than prevention, Dr. Greaves urged the public to make regular medical checkups, healthier eating, physical activity, and early medical attention as part of their everyday lives rather than waiting until symptoms become severe. He believes that healthier lifestyles and better personal care can reduce the number of chronic illnesses across the island while easing pressure on the healthcare system and improving the overall well-being of the population. A single mother says her life has been turned upside down after losing her job as a cleaner, leaving her struggling to care for her 12-year-old daughter. She claims that she was dismissed after failing a workplace evaluation because she is unable to read and write. The mother says the loss of income came while she was building her own home, hoping to move away from paying $600 in rent. With construction now stalled, she says the unfinished structure has no doors or windows, but she may have no choice but to move in with her daughter. She's also worried about meeting the expenses of sending her daughter to secondary school in September, including uniforms, books, and other supplies. The mother says she has reached out to various agencies for assistance, but has not received the support she hoped for. Despite the challenges, she remains optimistic that help will come and that she and her daughter can overcome the difficulties they are facing. Members of the United Workers Party, UWP, have criticized Prime Minister Philip J. Pierre's decision to withhold further comment on Cabinet Minister Richard Frederick until the police investigation is complete. The Prime Minister has said he will wait for the police report before making any further statements on the matter. Former UWP candidate Titus Prayville argued that the public should have received greater clarity, particularly regarding the SSDF and the government's intended course of action. UWP Public Relations Officer Leonard Spider-Montout also criticized the Prime Minister's silence, saying the public deserves answers. He described the lack of comment as concerning and questioned the government's approach to the issue. The matter continues to divide public opinion, with some supporting the Prime Minister's position, while others are calling for immediate action. And this has been your news update for today, Friday, 31st July, 2026. Join us for full details of these and other stories when we present the midday news package. 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
0: You better man, you just big girl. 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
2: It's Friday.
0: Fall on the ground, tumble down, then I flip.
2: And we're on the ones and twos with DJ Big Mac. The staff at American Home Decor, good morning, ladies. Yes, I see you. 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
2: Yes, folks. August 14th to the 16th, the Caribbean comes together for Mukri Fest weekend in St. Lucia. Experience live performances from Meryl of Martinique, Fanny J of French Guyana, DJ MJ of Dominica, and top DJs from St. Lucia, Martinique, Guadeloupe, and across the region. And Big Mark, I don't know if you heard, but Mr. HP will be there, Mr. Wasted himself. So all the fellas, if you're boats, right now we're looking for somebody to bring the Hot FM crew on the boat. We're not going there by land, we're entering by sea.
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Antonia, Claire, good morning. Big up my ladies at Just My Size.

The countdown is on from tomorrow, you know, August 1. Right now, we want the fellas with the boats to come through. If you know you have a boat, Mercury engine, you getting a ticket for free. 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

0: All right, all members of Southern Services Consumer Cooperative Society Limited are asked to attend the 21st Annual General Meeting on Sunday, August 2nd, 2026 at the Viewfort Fisheries Complex Conference Room at 2 p.m. There will be special door prizes to be won, so please make a special effort to attend and be on time. For further information, contact 454-6752. That's 454-6752 or 720-3383. That's right. So it's 9:15 in the morning, and of course the next 10 minutes is brought to you by WMART.
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Honestly, that's a problem, you know. 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

0: June Bakery of Belfort in Souffre. Good morning. And that's coming from Empress Bobo with love.
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Want to send first birthday greetings to my sweet little cupcake, Geneva. And that's coming from my Aunt Monica, Daisy, cousins Omi, Kush, Kayla, Liam, and Jaden. And of course, Baby A and family, good morning.

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If you don't see Mark showing off, you know, be proud. Yes, it's really good. Hey, Remy.

Auntie Janice, good morning. That's how we doing it on a Friday. Oh my goodness, is that HP? Let me waste it. Hey. You see, as the end of the month there, just leave it. No, I wasn't ready. Can you please start it again from the beginning? DJ Big Mac, this is an absolute banger for St. Lucia 2026 Carnival. And of course, it's going to live and go far beyond our waters. HP.

0: Why, I tell you that rum thing. Gosh, why? Yeah, but anyway, it's a weekend, so give me woman and rum.
1: Yes, I am.
0: Not too much rum.
1: Just enough.
0: Mm-hmm. Hey, good morning. Yeah, we're all getting set for Sweet and Sour. That's coming up a little bit on this Friday. But first, let me just remind you once again, I made a note of it early already, about a lost dog by the name of Bruno. Yes, I went missing last Saturday. It's a Rottweiler, black Rottweiler. Went missing in the Bordeaux area near the vicinity of the veterinary clinic. And if you have seen a Rottweiler roaming around the place with a collar, I believe it should have its collar on, please help out the owners. They really want to find their dog. It is a dog by the name of Bruno, once again, a Rottweiler. 450-4710 or 584-3179. Please take these numbers. 450-4710 or 584-3179. Let us find Bruno, this lost dog, all right? In response to the name Bruno, once again, if you've seen it anywhere, give them a call. 450-4710 or 584-3179. Your help will be greatly appreciated. All right. Thank you very much for your help. Thank you very much for your assistance.
1: That's right. So it's 9:32 in the morning. Of course, we have Sweet and Sour on the lineup, and Mr. Marlon is here with us. And we're about to have some fun. So we will be right back after these messages. From St. Lucia,
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0: 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The Big Bad Supreme Sound. Alright, so before we get into the scenario, of course, we'd like to give you the information as to how you can reach out to us. Because the engagement is important. We need it. It's important. Mr. Jordan, good morning. It's the last day of July, darling. So together we say farewell. So to get us on the phone lines, the number is 458-1053. That's 458-1053. If you want to call and be on air. But you can also do the same thing by WhatsApping us. And the WhatsApp number is 718-554-1005. That's 718-554-1005. And those of you in Canada, you could also call us directly, 416-619-4851. All right, so let's get into it. Sometimes I wonder why men can't be real and stop pretending or trying to paint a picture of their life. So there's this guy we've been casually dating and having fun. He's from the south and I'm from the north. He has his speed and I have mine. But it's just been a link up every now and then. He's a great entertainer. We always have fun. He brings me around his friends. We lime, we go all over. He also took lots of pride and joy in driving around to show me his many businesses, brought me to see his properties, all what he owns, etc, etc. Nice, I'm feeling like I know a boss. I never asked a man for anything. I never had to until one time. So I'm down the coast driving to Castries. My vehicle shuts down, like literally 10 minutes away from where he lives. When I asked a man to come and help me, you know he never did. It ended up that I never... Malon, you disturb me. All right, I'm going to take that again.
1: Yeah, you should.
0: Head out, you will read it the next time, eh? Okay. All right.
1: All right, go ahead.
0: So, okay. I'm down the coast driving to Castries. My vehicle shuts down. Like literally 10 minutes away from where you live. When I asked a man to come and help me, you know he never did. It ended up that I had to tow the vehicle home. $600 up front. I take my time and call again. You know he say he don't have $600? After all that speed and showing off how rich you are, that you cannot do? I just said cool. After that, I never spoke to him again. Weeks later, he asked me what's up. I said I didn't like being left behind on the road. I was expecting help. He said he owe me that. I was like, wow. Was I wrong for assuming the guy would assist me in time of emergency, like being stranded on the highway? You know, recently, friend will message me again, asking me when we liming. It was a block and delete for me. Am I wrong? And why did the guy do that? After you get through for free... One thing I ask you for, is this a man thing? How is Mia?

0: right. Hey, I just realized my coffee is still very hot in my little cup. All right, so we're going to take it one more time, okay? All right, Marlon, if you're going to disturb me, go outside. All right, so let's go. Sometimes I wonder why men can't be real and stop pretending or trying to paint a picture of their life. So there's this guy we've been casually dating and having fun. He's from the south and I'm from the north. He has his speed and I have mine. So it's been just a link up every now and then. He is a great entertainer. We always have fun. He brings me around his friends. We lie and we go all over. He also took lots of pride and joy in driving me around to his many businesses, brought me to see his properties, all what he owns, etc., etc. Nice. I'm feeling like I know our boss. Lol. I never asked a man for anything. I never had to until one time. I'm down the coast driving, coming up to Castries, and my vehicle shuts down, like literally 10 minutes away from where you live. When I asked a man to come and help me, you know he never did. It ended up that I had to tow the vehicle home. $600 up front. I called you, you say, you have. After all that speed and showing off how rich you are, you cannot do. I just said, cool. After that, I never spoke to him again. Weeks later, he asked me, what's up? I said I didn't like being left behind and I was expecting help. He said he owed me that. I was like, wow. Was I wrong for assuming the guy would assist me in a time of emergency, like being stranded on the highway? Right? You know exactly. You know, recently friend messaging me asking me when we liming. It was a block and delete for me. Am I wrong? Why did the guy do that? After you get through for free. One thing I ask you for. Is this a man thing? How is me? Let me waste it.
1: That one real nice. I like that one. That one really, really nice. I like that one so much.
0: So, mama. All right, you have the floor.
1: Yeah. But I want to get to your first if they've started sending their messages.
0: Uh-huh.
1: And then I'll get to it. Today I feel like I can say anything.
0: Okay, let me organize.
1: All right.
0: The board.
2: Morning. Oh my God, this one took me off. That laugh in the back did it for me. I don't know. Wait a minute. What kind of friendship you guys really truly had? Because a true friend indeed, whether it's male or female, a true friend that understands friendship will be there for their friend. So clearly, that was not a friend. That was just going with the flow. Whatever happened, happened. And, you know, I'll check you if I need to check you. But no, sister, I don't think you're wrong. The guy just being the guy. If that's who he told you he was from the jump, but yeah. You felt otherwise when Sasa is our way. Sorry, oh. Yeah, that song for her. Let me. Yeah, she wasted all right.
1: Yeah, boy. Somebody said to me, Marlon. Let me tell you. Somebody said, Marlon. Rich people are cheap, so that's why they are cheap. Rich people are cheap. Look, let me just, first of all, let me just say, I have to give the guy a little blame. I mean, you could at least say, you know, hey, so sorry I'm not around or I can't help you right now if you didn't want to come, right?
0: Yeah.
1: That's all. Yeah. Now, with that being said, my girl, you said you'll have a casual relationship. Yeah. You know what a casual relationship is, right? No labels, no nothing. You'll just like, you know, you'll have a close vibe, but you're not my girlfriend and not your boyfriend.
0: Yeah.
1: There's nothing really expected. You all just, you and your, you said you have your vibe, he have his vibe.
0: Yeah.
1: You say they're moving around like a boss. You felt you were moving around with a boss.
0: Mm-hmm.
1: Because you know everybody and he's showing you everybody and probably have a nice vehicle as well.
0: Yeah.
1: So you felt like you're moving around with a boss. The man never show you his bank account and show you have $1 million, huh?
0: Mm-hmm.
1: So that's $600 you were expecting. So if the man was not from down south and you were down south and your vehicle break down, who would have paid the $600 to tow the vehicle?
0: Mm-hmm.
1: Not you?
0: Yeah, of
1: exactly.
0: Course.
1: Exactly. So why are you then depending on the man for $600? The man don't owe you that. He doesn't owe you that. Go in your pocket.
0: But my friend not there all the time, you're liming, and I'm just there by you. I'm in your area.
1: So, okay.
0: And I have a distress call.
1: Remember, that's not a boyfriend or anything. No labels. You're your vibe. I have my vibe.
0: Yeah, but so in the end, she says she give it up for free already.
1: So, for free?
0: That's
1: for free. Thank you. So if you're in my area, I have to get a vehicle. Just look in the phone book, get the towing company, get your vehicle too.
0: Okay, so is she right to block him?
1: Of course she can block him. She can do what she wants. It's her phone.
0: Let's take it to the WhatsApp.
1: Let's go.
0: I don't believe mate own all the business and property he showed, because that would be petty change for him. Yes, yes, yes. We have a voice note.
3: Yes, good morning, sweet and sour. When I gather that information, it's like, why should it profit a man to lose his soul to gain the whole world? Right? Because you could see, you meet a boss today and he show you everything he have, and you cannot get a dime because you brought yourself to get that prize out of him. You understand? But then again, the man is a little bit wrong for that. He could have at least met her halfway. Mm. Yes, so most ladies intend to fall for guys that have the whole world. And yet still like they will not get a leaf out of it. It's time they need to stop that.
0: Yes, sir.
1: Yeah, they like to fall for guys who pretend like they have the whole world too, you know? How do you know he has the whole world?
0: Boy, girl, you say you're casually dating and having fun. The man is an entertainer, not a provider.
1: Well, she didn't say that.
0: Yeah, right? Owe you anything after you give homie the thing for free. What? Sorry, he only knew you around for his entertainment and pleasure and not his personal life. Good morning. Hot FM, the writer initially stated that they were hooking up, so there was no established relationship.
1: Nope.
0: What else she expected? It doesn't even sound like they were friends. Okay, good morning. He broke as hell, block and delete indeed.
1: So only when you broke, he's broken. Okay.
0: Good morning, writer. He should have been deleted from the time he left you stranded. Remember, he said he don't owe you anything. Stop reading too much into things. Okay, going into a voice note now.
4: My brother, that have nothing to do with men or women thing. Those people need to self-adjust and understand when they are being played. A man bring you around, showing you all what he have. That, come on, that's not normal. That's buying your mind. Because you see, they don't go for fellas that don't have much. They always want fellas that have everything. And she give it up so fast because she see all what the man have. But that is what the man doing with everybody. He's a player. He's just showing everybody what he have to get what he want, and he's moving on. If it was a man that didn't have nothing much, she wouldn't give it up so fast.
0: You'll have me dying. She can do what she wants. It's a free part for me. Poor job. The man show off his family businesses or friends' businesses for cat. Sis needed to know the man don't owe her anything. As a man from the South, we don't claim mate. I would pay for half of the toe and fix it. Tell mate Mash.
1: Right, yeah. That's what you'll see right now. Somebody sent something for me. I just can't play it on the air, but he said, you know, let me tell you something. He said, basically, the man uses tricks. He get to where he wanted, mm-hmm. and the ladies like too many rich men to get what they want. So basically, they go after that, and then when they realize he's digging it already.
0: Yes, sir.
1: Because, you know.
3: After the girl give it up for free to you, to relax your nerves, you have a little distress there, and then you're not even trying to assist. I was blocking and deleting bit from the time he left me by the road.
0: But my girl, you're wrong for that. That's but you should have at least asked for assistance and not the explosion of the full $600. And you were too stupid to fall for vanity, right? Okay, I can't read the rest.
1: Hey, let me tell you why that one. Why?
0: Oh boy!
1: So
0: she was too gullible. Marlon, you're wrong for that.
1: Let me tell you.
0: She gave it up too fast. He showed you the type of person he was.
1: I want to say something.
0: Go ahead, honey.
1: That give up free thing, that was no free thing because she expected the $600, right?
0: Yeah.
1: Yeah, so.
0: Good morning, you're on the air.
5: Yes, good morning. You remember that song, Papa Vida song?
0: What song is that?
5: C-O-Epilette. C'est ça, nous joignent. C'est ce qui t'ont avec piment. Some women, that's what they're after. They're after materialistic things. They're not trying to find a man that is compatible and work hard to achieve success. They don't want that. They just want easy living. That's my take for that.
0: Fast life.
1: Quick fix. Yeah. Thank you very much, caller. I appreciate that. All right. So, you know, I'm telling you straight up, you know, there are people who do that, yeah, and I'm not putting it on all women. No, not all. Mm. But, you know, there are people who just expect things because they think certain things about you, you know?
0: Yeah.
1: I mean, I still consider and understand. Like I said, if you can call a person and ask for help, he can come and assist you any way he wants. He might not necessarily have the cash, but he can see what he can do to assist you.
0: Yeah.
1: But, I mean, if you just sit down and you're just expecting $600 for the two. I mean,
0: in the letter, she says she never asked for anything before.
1: She never asked for anything
0: before? She never asked him for money before.
1: All right.
0: Yeah, she said so in the letter.
1: So because she never asked for money, she expects a lot of money. Okay.
0: Well, she's in a distressing place. Understand? You shut down by the road there.
1: Let me say good morning to a friend of mine who says, Marlon, you think you can say anything today? I waited for you to say anything.
0: All right. So this is a real con man. He went to show off his relative's property so he can get what he wanted. He got it and moved on to the next meet. He could let you die by the road. Instant block and delete. Boje.
2: Marlon.
1: Yes.
2: And sweet lady, I can't remember your name. The lady was thirsty as well. Probably she had no partner. This is why she gave it up so fast. But I didn't think she'd do it for any money.
1: But
2: yes, so sometimes the same way the men dump women, the same way women does the same thing. So you just see a man, you just want to have sex with him, and this is it. And you don't want any relationship with him. Mm. So I think it's the same thing with the lady. Yeah.
1: Okay, all right.
2: That man is a dog. He don't have any feelings. He don't have a soul.
1: He was so nice a while ago. You just changed the whole thing.
0: So, the caller who said after the woman... Okay, hold on. The caller who said after the woman helped him free up. So, the woman didn't free up too? How your Lucian so? Okay, not sure if that reading well. All right. She never take time to know the man. Some men will take you to the moon and back once it has to do with them getting pleasure, but not assist you with things like what she asks for. That's her fault. That's why he told her he doesn't owe her that.
1: Take you to the moon and back, eh?
0: Gasser,
1: I want to go to the moon.
0: To the moon. To the moon, eh? Gasa, after dating one for years, when I asked for something, he told me he has to check his pressure. Woi, that was it, eh?
1: You think, when she called, he never answered, right?
0: Good morning, you're on the air, Sweet and Sour. Hello?
6: Good morning.
0: Good morning, sir.
6: Yeah, a little brief contribution.
0: Say that again?
6: A little brief contribution.
0: Uh-huh.
6: But, when I listened to you there, then, these people were just casual friends.
1: Mm-hmm. That's, something like that.
0: They said casually dating.
6: Yeah, but they never had anything like personally, sex, nothing.
0: No, well, according to the information we got, no, I don't know. She just said, you know, they lime and, you know, she give it up already.
1: Yes.
6: No, but if I mean that is just a casual friend, partner, don't have nothing for it, you know.
1: Yeah, he's not obligated to do anything like that, right?
6: Partner is not obligated to give anything. If it is a partner own mind and just disabled, give you a change and do, but that's fine, but that's not the demand.
1: Yeah,
6: mm-hmm. And then women need to be careful because they, you know, they have their match and they trust and they don't want to go to them, you know. Mm-hmm. Always another big, you know, big boss, a boss. And already, what you read, that she said she looked like a boss.
1: Yes.
6: You know, she already looked like a boss already.
0: Yeah, you get tied up.
6: Yeah. And then she knows when she's going to make the next move, whether she can accumulate some money.
1: Yes.
6: I like when this is happening to them. Yeah, some of them, serious Marlon, some of them, they've been way too fast.
1: Yeah.
6: You know, they get in the match and they refuse the match and they want to go after married man.
1: Go after the boss. Yeah. I agree with you. I agree with you, caller. Thank you very much. Yes.
0: And thanks for calling. You said that was your first call.
1: Good. Yeah, thank you very much. That's your first time calling. But you leave all the good people out there and you're going after the quote-unquote boss. So You got bus, you know.
0: You get bus up.
1: So I was asking, he never responded, right?
0: Hold on, eh? Good morning, you're on the air.
7: Good morning.
0: Good morning, Auntie.
7: You know what I think? Whether the man does she, he right to do her. Because she was so quick.
1: Yeah.
7: She got meet a man. She ain't not the man. The two of them is just getting along. And she gonna go lie down with him. Then she can't take it back. She don't give to him already. She can't get it back. From a real man, we too worthless. And when we meet man, we ain't taking we time with them. We meet them, we gonna lie down with them. And wherever he do, he right. Because me, when we meet a man, we got to get to know you. I yes. got to get to know you just before I lie down with you. You hear? And yeah. she was too quick. And wherever he do, he right. She should have done what is right for. And then he'll take her as a respectable woman. But yes. she ain't respect. She said, so the man ain't respect her neither. He yeah. right wherever he done to her. She took fast and to knock. That's why she get what she get. Mm-hmm. You all have a good weekend.
1: Thank you very much. Have a wonderful weekend as well.
0: Thank you,
1: we appreciate your call. Take time to know him. You know? Take time.
0: Boy, yeah. The platform on WhatsApp, it's hot right now. Somebody says, so where she get the money? That means she had money on her. Okay. Come in town. Let's go ahead. All righty then. Good morning, sweet and sour writer. You just proved you were a gold digger. This was simply a test to see what your intentions were. One disappointment and it's a block and delete for you. You failed miserably. The man showed you his assets, never told you it was available at your request. That's a good point. She sounds rude. I suspect her approach is what caused a man to leave her stranded. I don't think mate would deliberately treat her that way. Always remember that someone's money is not yours. And in the same way you're asking him for help, he might have other family and friends helping. And that thing about she give it up for free, a man's private part is as valuable as a man's own. Girl, take your bus and behave, troops.
1: I just want to give a shout out there to some of my female friends. And they sent me a kind of WhatsApp. And all of them, they're like, they want to beat me.
0: They don't agree with you.
1: Not at all.
0: Boy, they say troops and block the man.
1: Take a bus, my girl.
0: All right. I see you, Mr. Gerard. Good morning. All right. Relationship or not, casual.

0: us reaching out, and the first thing he messages me is, what are you doing? If you had been the last message you sent me, it would have been the last message my phone received from you, because you showed me exactly where I stand in your space.
1: And you show me where you stand in my space, sir. Show me you stand for money.
0: Good morning, you're on the air. Sweet and sour.
2: Yes, my people. I'm just thinking out of the box. What if Chick is a player and she just playing like she's been wondering from the man? And that was a setup for her to get $600 from the man.
1: Yeah.
0: Well, that too. It could be that too. It could
2: be
0: that
2: too. It could be that, because those women are good players too, you know.
1: Yes.
0: But for that, of all things,
2: we have to look at it on all different angles.
1: Yeah, yes, you're right.
0: I get what you're saying. But of all things, who would lie and say they can't shut down minor road before on the highway?
1: I like the way you're thinking outside that box. Right? I need that box because I want to think outside that box too.
0: It could be.
2: Yeah, because you just leave you for all of a sudden your car just break down.
1: Yeah. But let me ask you a question. Call ahead, Adam. Her car break down. I guess he had no idea she was coming to the south, huh? So it's as her car break down, that's when she thought to call him.
0: True, that's a good question.
1: Did she ever call him in advance and say, I'm coming down?
0: Yeah.
2: Maybe she was following him to see his move.
0: Oh, jeez.
1: You're thinking too much outside the box now.
2: You have to be careful with them.
1: I agree 100%.
0: So, Colin, what you did? Do you wouldn't help her if someone called you and asked you to, you know, the inner little mind?
2: No, I would go and check out the vehicle. I would go.
1: You do? Right. Mm-hmm. Yeah, and if she asked you to and said, hey, give me $600.
2: Nah, I'll give her what I got.
0: But in the letter,
1: you'd give her something?
2: I'll give her something.
1: All right.
0: In the letter, she said, when she realized.
1: After the mechanic check it. So you want to ensure that there is something wrong with it.
2: Right.
0: Oh, my goodness. Thank you so much, Carla. Yeah, have a good one.
1: Boy. You have another call?
0: Yeah, let's take this last one. Good morning, sweet and sour, you on the air.
3: Technically speaking, the man is all yours. But I was like, you see that call she went on? You see, this fella took out and that impressed her. But
1: yes, she saw some things she didn't think she'd see.
3: The things impressed from her. Uh-huh. So, well, if the things impress you that much, and you give it up already, well, you get tired. We laugh at that. So, there are situations where sometimes men, I talk about men. I wouldn't leave her stranded. If it was a genuine case where she's stranded, I wouldn't leave her stranded. But technically speaking, boy, you get married. Yeah.
1: Yes.
0: Thank you so much, caller.
1: Thank you. Technically speaking, I appreciate that.
0: Oh my goodness.
4: What she should have done is park her vehicle down by the man place and get a mechanic from down there to check it for her. It would be less than $600.
1: Maybe he'd be able to afford that one.
4: And crash by the man.
1: No, boy. Sometimes the man rather pay the $600 and all of that.
0: We're really outside of the box now.
1: Why? Somebody said to me, well, Marlon, it looked like the player got played.
0: But hey, let's just do two more. Folks, we can't read all the scenario, all your feedback right now. It's 10 o'clock already. But good morning, guys. Our eyes got full. It's the most exciting morning. Have a blessed weekend. Hope you guys enjoy it. You ask, who would lie about their car breakdown? The answer is simply a woman. My opinion is, yes, he should have helped her because he has had the cookie. But writer, remember, why buy a cow if you can't get free milk? Okay.
1: I was asking the question, did she say when she called him, did she ever get in touch with him?
0: So according to the letter, she called twice. When she realized that the car broke down, right, he said he couldn't help her. And then afterwards,

0: whatever, I guess. And she said they had, it came down like they had to tow the vehicle. Yeah. And that's when she called him again.
1: So she, he did this one and he said, I can't help you.
0: Yeah, right now. Yeah, I guess.
1: How are you going to help at the time?
0: You know? But what? Okay. okay, okay. She don't have to ask any option over the radio. Next time, text AI. We are all humans. Just don't insult another. Don't know where you will be. All right, so let's just wrap it up. She called her casual friend for money and it did not work out.
1: No cash, no cash.
0: All right, a mouthful.
1: Yeah. Yeah, you got your kicks because of your callers and your writers.
0: It was a great day today, man. Yeah. It's 10:01 in the morning. The Supreme Sound 105.3, 96.1 FM.
1: Yeah, so I'm a writer. Yeah, at the end of the day, I always work if you're vex money,
0: mm-hmm.
1: so that way you don't have to get any money from anybody who doesn't want to give it to you. Okay.
0: Yeah.
1: All right.
0: Yeah.
1: And next time you're going down south, check the mechanic to ensure that everything on the vehicle is good, so when you reach down there, it wouldn't break down. Okay.
0: Good job.
1: Thank you.
0: Yeah, man, guys. Thank you so much for sending your scenarios. You know, the week continues next week because, of course, tomorrow it's a holiday.
1: It is.
0: Right? And it's a special day because it's the last day Mr. Marlon, he goes off on to vacation.
1: Yes. I'm going to miss you. I wish I could stay longer, you know, but you know.
0: Yeah. I'm going to miss you.
1: Yeah, I'll call sweet.
0: Yeah, yeah. Oh yes, you could call and give us your scenarios. You could come up, you know. You know the number to call, of course. Don't be a stranger.
1: No.
0: Right? And folks, if you didn't know, Mr. Marlon has really been my custodian. He's taught me everything that I know here at Hot FM.
1: I mean, you know. And I just say it's so loud, you know. Continue.
0: A really good teacher, a really good co-worker. And of course, being here, it's also my second month here at Hot FM. So it's a really nice time, a really beautiful day today. So what can I say? Marlon, thank you very much for everything.
1: You're most welcome. Let me tell you something. You've been really cool through it all, you know.
0: Yeah.
1: Even through the times when it was like, oh boy, a little frustrating, you know, you're like, oh my, like, no, don't worry, you'll get it, you have it, and you know, trust me, you're getting there quickly. Yeah, but don't go so quickly, you know.
0: Take your time.
1: Before when people start saying Marlon, they say, Marlon who?
0: No worry, but you'll be back, and you know, I'll be here.
1: I'll be back, God willing.
0: Yeah, God willing, just holding it down. So, folks, make sure you send your greetings out to Marlon, who is going out on vacation, and of course, from next week, it's going to be me on the air, on the playground, having fun, you know, and I'm absolutely looking forward to it. So, Marlon, God bless you.
1: Thank you very much. Make sure you get your rest. I will.
0: Okay, my dear darling.
1: Alrighty.
0: All right, folks. And so we're wrapping up. It's 10:04 in the morning. The playground has come to an end for now. And until tomorrow, God willing, I'm outside.
1: Bye.

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0: in my heart. 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
1: hey girl, you're not tired, you're not carry lazy. 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

0: I not your man. 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I leave it right there. User, you help me, I help your situation. 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Not streetwise, alright, my G? In a different department. 8718-5541-005. What type of voice note? It's the crazy one? No, it's hey! In our morning segment, there, boy. When they say, oh, me, we're blasting it. It's Friday.
1: Won't ever.
0: Girl, the title. Maybe you weren't. Maybe up to Frances from Good Morning, Sweetheart. One thing never. Beautiful Friday to you. Beautiful week.

I just hold on for Mr. Big Mac here for the morning, all right? I ain't here for too long, but we need to knock a little speed in the meantime, between time, yeah? Hey, sure from Papudo. Miguelito's place at Debara. Good afternoon, good morning, and good night.

0: pretty. 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
1: And we got some friends over in Orlando locked in. You are and DJ Eli and friends. Friends over in Virgin Corner.
0: Yeah. Every girl in here, too pretty.
1: Manage yourself. Wake up. Let me call, let me see. Buy cold gum.
0: You want me, darling?
1: Up your speed. DJ Big Mac for the girls. Hey, hi, the area code 47 locked in. Morning, Mr. Jordan. Morning to you too, darling. Morning to you. Revolution Canadians. Hey, the barber shops are locked in for sure. Like the controversy in the morning. Well, you sweet and sour.
0: Kiss up your lips, them. You know me miss them.
1: That is it.
0: Like it
1: I see them pink lips, darling.
0: You know,
1: spend some time on them lips, honey. Give me some, come.

Hey, someone says come on to the labels and the flabbers. Big man, liar. Happen to the independents now. The independent candidate. Warm to them too. Yeah, wrong for that. 8 7 1 8 5 5 4 1 0 0 5. It's for Ida. Here comes Desiree. $1.2 billion. Just he say one. Good morning, darling. Prestige bar locked in.

0: say, Bin Laden, Bin Laden, Bin Laden. Them now run them black.
1: Good morning to Rush Band Grill. John, this is a long stream of misery, you know, guys. Be up here in the kitchen, self-locked in the lovely ladies over in the kitchen.

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We grew up in good lands. Ladies, good morning. Hello, big up whooping. Anyhow, Katie, I still love you, sweetheart. I still love you. Have a good morning. Your good lands. The good lands strip. Hey, Scrawny Ronnie. The original home wrecker.

course. Well, here comes Mr. Shari. Good morning, sir. And how are you doing, Sir Shari? Trust all is well. Hi to our friends over at the Mon Bakery, the Sandals Crew. Trust that we're progressing. Yes.

0: pick my phone and call you, baby. 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Say hi to the hardest hard. Hardest hard, good morning. Yeah, Shabby, this all right, Shabby?
1: Why?
0: Evelyn!
2: DJ Big Bass.
0: We let them in.

0: Bonjour, Mademoiselle Vicky. Circa Fête. Ava Court Crew is locked in. Jean Delory.
1: Let me keep on.
0: And of course, to my wife to be.
1: That is
0: my wife to be. Good morning, sweetheart. Morning, Ashley.

0: just say, say, leave it, leave it, leave it. Mike goes up gum.
1: Yes.
0: It's a Friday. Get it? It's your Friday. If you have a payday, boy, bounce that old boy.
1: Okay.
0: And then tomorrow you're for shit because you're broke again. On emancipation did a holiday.
1: TJ, but I have a question. I have a question.
0: Zanik, good afternoon to you, Zanik, and good morning to you, Zanik.

Now you, Mr. Nurse. You, Mr. Nurse. Have your files. From the Great Wall of You Know Who to Marshall City. I have your files. From the Great Wall of Who? Tell Zanik. Tell Zanik what? Tell Zanik. I have two friends over at St. Lucia Distillers. Hi, Sergeant!

0: Hey, Jen, only their father. I have work to do, man. I have work to do. Hey, Amory's place in Olio Derry. Montego Bay presents Karaoke Night Part 2 with host Magic Merv. Talking points? Oh, boy, they find it louder. And they say the party on like tonight. July 31st from 7 p.m. Come sing your heart out and enjoy good music, good vibes. The best singer walks away with a bottle of Pierre Marcel Rosé. That's the pink one, eh? Mm. Music powered by Electro Sounds. Come sing along, folks. Enjoy good vibes. It's happening here tonight, Friday. We're linking up. That is the vibe. We're going my way. I'm Marie's Place, Olio Derry, Montego Bay. Montego Bay, that is it. We're outside still. Tomorrow is a holiday. So I would ask the boss a question. So since tomorrow is a holiday, do I get Monday off? I know. I just ask him. Why? Nah, shit. Why? Guys, we had a poster, of course. We got some more music and information after this. The Blaster. Yours truly, Mr. Jordan. Out of Rosso, the Big Mac for the girls.
1: Actimo!
0: Yeah!

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to the state VFOR announces their monthly sale. And that's starting from Friday, July the 31st. 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

0: to that one. That accident really to happen, nigga. So that one. This Emancipation Day, make the smokehouse your first stop for great food, great music, and of course, unforgettable vibes. Join the celebration next coming Saturday, August 1st, from just about 10 a.m. in the morning until, that's opposite, the Barney, what's that? Oh, Happy Hour in Barney. That's the location. All right, then. Treat yourself to delicious cow heel and it says tripe soup, stew liver, salted snout, smoked, really, and of course, you have a tight movie to know where we smoke ribs, smoked chicken, smoked wings, smoked pigtail, to buy smoked mystery, smoked pork, the black pudding, fresh coconut bakes, and it says that we got local juices and sea moss. Yes, keep the energy high all day long as DJ Fatboy and DJ Victor will be entertaining with great music. Celebration, Emancipation Day, the right way. It's on only at the Smokehouse that's in Barney. Come, yes, sir. Come hungry and bring your friends and enjoy the vibes. It's on. The Lucian Boss, DJ Clears, Mr. Jordan. We say for Ida. Let's go.
1: What the world alone? No way could it be.
0: Gaga man.
1: I'm much about to be the
0: end of the hour. Lucian Boss.
1: Bam, bam.
0: I want to be
1: love.
0: I think you saw that.
1: I am not.
0: Respect to P2.
1: Be

me tell you about what the controversy on the island. Anyhow, them DJs. I'm Lost Dog. Name is Bruno. Let it all out. It's actually a Rottweiler. It was lost last Saturday. Missing in action. Anyone seeing this Rottweiler? Check out the caller. The name is there. His name is Bruno. Call 450-4710. That's 450-4710. Or 584-3179. 584-3179. If you spoil that Rottweiler by the name of Bruno, yeah, he's a good guy. He's a friendly guy. Hold on to him.

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1: Rise above.
0: These days, what's trending? 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

Elvis says, I want to wish my wife a merry Quetzalcoatl and happy birthday. 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Hey, they say knock it in. 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

0: Look, someone say, boy, big up Appa boy. 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Hey, that not true. What I miss, yeah. 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
0: If I find out all in Orlando, Florida, tell you about Appa.
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Hey, Sergio Louison. John Mondido.

0: All of them Hot 7 News at noon. Time with boss.
1: And oh, I love the way she whining.
0: The professor in the building.
1: And I love the
0: she had a laboratory.

Thomas Ross says, good morning, sir. Bonjour, monsieur. Jay, please shout out everyone over at Z's Sport over at NVFO, especially our Sequin Charles. We call her Madam Sequin Charles. All FM loud and full effect. In the 96.1, manners and respect, Jean VFO. I do fake chick, girl. Girl, mama. I'm a fake chick. And the crowbar at the Blast Gaming Center.

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0: Where's the line on the Drizzy Rhythm? Hey, hi, my cousin, the Sesama. Hi to Winnell, a.k.a. Shaq Jr. I'd like to send him a happy birthday greeting to Patrick Gabriel, a.k.a. Shaq. Celebrating his birthday today. He's in heaven, but of course, miss your dad. Celebrate and full joy with the angels. I said that with my uncle Gums and uncle Julian and a.k.a. Pato. Patko. And big up to Mr. Jordan. Manners and respect. Zanik, Zanik, that is our song. That is your song, Zanik. Now, don't even start it in this afternoon there. Boom. From my waist it. Ah! Wait.
1: Yo, Minor.
2: Yo.
1: This year, nothing can stop us.
0: All right, Zanik, you're wrong for that.
1: Oh,

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You get the crew about her. It runs place. Vex or crew. Vinny Michael, let me mute this about.

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1: Good day. It is Friday, July 31st, 2026. I am Daniela Edwin. Welcome to the Midday News Edition. 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Not forgetting those of you using the Hot 7 plug and play antenna, thank you for joining us. Prime Minister Philip J. Pierre is urging St. Lucians to reflect on the meaning of freedom and focus on personal growth as the country prepares for Emancipation 2026. He also called for greater responsibility on the roads, warning that reckless driving continues to affect lives and places pressure on the nation.
2: As St. Lucia prepares to observe Emancipation 2026, Prime Minister Philip J. Pierre is encouraging citizens to use the occasion to reflect on the meaning of freedom and the country's future. Speaking after Friday's launch of the Emancipation celebrations, he urged the public to focus on personal growth and the role each individual plays in national development.
3: I also want to take the opportunity to wish everybody not a happy observance of Emancipation Day. In fact, Emancipation Day is a day that has been etched in the history of our country. We have the government from 2021, starting 2022, has pledged to make Emancipation Day a very significant day in the history of our country. There are many things that we suppose emancipate ourselves from, and things that we can avoid. There are many things we can avoid.
2: The Prime Minister also echoed remarks made by Minister for Creative Industries and Culture, Dr. Ernest Hilaire, noting that small island developing states continue to face evolving challenges. While addressing the country's development, Pierre also appealed to motorists to drive responsibly, warning that reckless driving places lives at risk and carries heavy social and economic consequences.
3: You can emancipate ourselves from recklessness. We can emancipate ourselves from carelessness on the roads. We can emancipate ourselves from drinking under the influence of alcohol and drugs. These are things we can emancipate ourselves from. We can do that. And I think that it's very important that when we look at the things that are very exciting and that can cause a lot of excitement, there's little things that we can deal with. We can emancipate ourselves from that. Last week, the accidents on the roads were on an unacceptable level. I'm not judging, but the recklessness on St. Lucia roads is something that we must look into.
2: With emancipation activities set to begin, the Prime Minister called on St. Lucians to approach the months ahead with responsibility, reflection, and care for one another. Hot 7 TV News, Josiah Bissett reporting.
1: St. Lucia is reviewing the findings of its 2025 National Risk Assessment as part of efforts to strengthen its systems against money laundering, terrorist financing, and other financial crimes. Authorities say the report will guide improvements ahead of the country's next international evaluation in 2027 and 2028.
4: St. Lucia is taking steps to strengthen its fight against financial crime as the National Anti-Money Laundering Oversight Committee, NAMLOC, reviews findings from the 2025 National Risk Assessment. The review brought together government agencies, private sector representatives, and other stakeholders to examine the country's exposure to money laundering, terrorist financing, and proliferation financing risks. Permanent Secretary in the Attorney General's Chambers and NAMLOC Chair Juliana Alfred said the assessment provides a clear picture of areas where improvements are needed.
5: By us identifying our challenges, it allows us now to be able to make decisive decisions, set effective action plans, which will be guided on the basis of the evidence that we have collected.
4: She said the findings must go beyond a written report and serve as a guide for action as St. Lucia prepares for its next international review.
5: We want you to embrace this report as a tool for action, a tool that will allow us to prepare as we get ready for fifth round 2027-2028. It provides us an opportunity to work on the deficiencies that we have highlighted in the report and to build on the work as well that the country has undertaken over the last few years.
4: Attorney General Leslie Mondesir said an accurate assessment of the country's risk environment is necessary to identify weaknesses and strengthen existing measures against financial crime.
6: Our objective is not to secure the most favorable ratings, but to ensure that the conclusions are accurate, evidence-based, and truly reflective of our risk environment. Where the evidence supports a conclusion, it must be clearly articulated.
4: With the fifth round mutual evaluation scheduled for 2027 and 2028, authorities say continued cooperation among government bodies, regulators, law enforcement, and the private sector will be important in improving St. Lucia's financial safeguards. I'm Christabel Obi reporting for Hot 7 TV News.
1: A single mother says she lost her job after failing a workplace evaluation because she is unable to read and write, leaving her unable to complete her unfinished home or afford rent. She is now appealing for assistance as she struggles to provide housing and school supplies for her 12-year-old daughter.
7: A single mother says losing her job has turned her life upside down, leaving her struggling to provide a stable home for her 12-year-old daughter. She claims she was dismissed from her position as a cleaner after failing a workplace evaluation because she's unable to read and write. According to the mother, the test score fell below the required pass mark and she was let go shortly afterwards. The loss of her income came at the worst possible time, as she was in the middle of building a home and had hoped to stop paying $600 a month in rent so she could focus on completing the house. With no steady income, she says construction has come to a halt. Although the building has no doors or windows, she believes she has no choice but to move in with her daughter because she can no longer afford to pay rent.
8: I was working in an establishment and they let me go because I cannot really read and write properly. I really need a job. I'm good at cleaning and stuff like that. As you can see, I'm trying to come out underneath the rent. I'm paying $600 and I'm trying to come underneath the rent for me to do what I have to do. Mm-hmm. Yeah. So in any way, if you can assist me, if I can get a job cleaning or something, I'd love to. My number is 719-6810. I need to come out underneath the rent. I just missing the windows and the doors and I have to put water and electricity. And I'll do the rest. I tell them my situation. First thing I just tell the people when they interviewing me, I cannot really read and write. But, you know, understand, but I'll try my best. I was doing the work so nice, cleaning the place so nice, but the paper they asked me to do, I couldn't really do it.
7: The mother says she's also worried about preparing her daughter for the new school year, seeing that she will now be attending the Babano Secondary School in September. She's struggling to purchase uniforms, textbooks, and other essential school supplies.
8: My daughter just passed to Babano Secondary School there, and it's really hard for me. I have to buy school books and stuff like that, and it's really a burden to me. So I dropped some applications places already, but I still seeking to see if I can get assistance.
7: She says she has reached out to several agencies for assistance, but has so far received no support. Even with the challenges she now faces, the mother remains hopeful that help will come and that she and her daughter will be able to rebuild their lives. For Hot 7 News, I'm Chloe Dantes reporting.
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1: Welcome back. UWP members have criticized Prime Minister Philip J. Pierre's decision to await the outcome of a police investigation before commenting further on the situation involving Cabinet Minister Richard Frederick. Former candidate Titus Previll and Public Relations Officer Leonard Montoute called for greater clarity and accountability from the Prime Minister on the matter.
2: During Thursday's edition of Newspin with Timothy Polio, members of the United Workers' Party shared their views on Prime Minister Philip J. Pierre's decision regarding the future of Cabinet Minister Richard Frederick. The Prime Minister had indicated that he would not comment further on the matter until the police completed their investigation and submitted a report. However, UWP members disagree with that approach. Former UWP candidate Titus Previll said the Prime Minister should have provided greater clarity on the matter involving the SSDF and outlined steps to address the situation.
12: When we have a statutory corporation called the SSDF, where this institution, critical, finds that there are checks purportedly to be written in the name of this institution, in circulation on social media for weeks, and you know that there is an executive director, you know that there is a board, and when neither the executive director nor the board nor a minister responsible for the SSDF will say one word on a simple matter of public accountability and transparency, and this government will come on the market steps to report somehow on their governance, you know, it is hurtful.
2: United Workers Party Public Relations Officer Leonard Spider Montoute said the Prime Minister's failure to answer questions or comment on the matter was a concern and described it as a possible sign of undemocratic leadership. He said such an approach was unacceptable for a national leader and noted that a response to the public was long overdue.
13: Up to this moment, up to now, the leader of the opposition has not even gotten an acknowledgement. Not even an acknowledgement he has gotten. So what more do you want us to do? Just sit by and accept that a high-handed, autocratic leader can just decide what he's going to address and what he will tolerate and entertain in government, while our government is being brought into disrepute, while the reputation of our country is being tarnished? Okay? These are the things we must ask ourselves and focus the right place as to where you have to put pressure and level condemnation.
2: The issue remained deeply divided across the country, with public opinion split. While some citizens support the Prime Minister's and with his decision, others called immediate action to be taken. However, the Prime Minister maintained his position, stating that no further response would be provided until the police had concluded their investigation.
3: I'm deliberate and I think of what I do. And before you ask me, I'm going to tell you I'm making no statement on the Richard Frederick's issue. Because the police are continuing their investigations and I'm making absolutely no statement on it at this point in time.
2: For 7TV News, Josiah Bissett reporting.
1: For decades, many of St. Lucia's defining moments were captured through the lens of Government Information Service camera operator Norman Charlie Charmine. While viewers rarely saw the man behind the camera, his work helped preserve images that continue to tell the nation's story. Christabel Obi tells us more.
14: For years, Norman Charmine, affectionately known as Charlie, was behind the camera capturing some of St. Lucia's most important moments. From parliamentary proceedings and national ceremonies to official events, his work helped preserve images that now form part of the island's visual record. Charlie played an important role in building the Government Information Service's collection of historic video footage, creating an archive that continues to reflect St. Lucia's journey over the years. His time working with Parliament also highlighted his dedication to documenting the nation's affairs. Former GIS employee Glenn Simon remembers Charlie not only as a talented camera operator, but also as a skilled technician, mentor, and a valuable resource for journalists and media professionals seeking historic footage.
15: Mr. Charmine and I worked very closely together. Actually, when I joined the GIS, Norman Charmine was already retired, but however, he spent many years in a second stint with the GIS. I think he had more than two stints of retirement. And Norman was a prolific technical person, a prolific cameraman. He actually recorded a lot of the St. Lucia's history long before St. Lucia's independence. Norman was, documenting. And he trained many technicians. Persons like myself learned under him as well, in terms of some of the techniques that he did, in terms of repairing of cables, in terms of how you frame a shot, the camera work, and the value of archiving footage. This is where Norman really, really shines.
14: Although his work was mostly behind the camera, Glenn Simon says Charlie's impact reached far beyond the images he recorded. He described him as a dependable colleague whose professionalism and attention to detail inspired those who worked alongside him. Simon said Charlie believed every recording had lasting value. Rather than treating footage as something to be used once and forgotten, he carefully labeled, preserved, and organized each recording, knowing it could one day help tell St. Lucia's story. That same level of care extended to his equipment. Simon recalled one assignment where Charlie slipped while making his way across rough terrain. Yet, even as he fell down the hillside, his first instinct was to protect the camera he was carrying.
15: During one of the disasters in St. Lucia, and I think he was with one of the ministers, John Compton, or one of them, and they were going to look at what happened, what transpired. And while observing and moving around, he slipped, and he was falling down some hill. And Charlie says, the instinct of a cameraman is to protect his camera. And while he was sliding, his hand was raised with the camera above it. He got dirty, but the camera never touched the ground. And for me, that was an example of what Charlie always preached to us. You have to come back with the footage and protect your equipment.
14: Away from the camera, Charlie is remembered as someone who brought warmth and laughter to the workplace. Colleagues say he was always ready to lend a hand, especially when a technical problem needed solving. Glenn Simon believes Charlie's legacy reaches far beyond those who had the privilege of working with him. He says every piece of archived footage reflects the dedication of the people behind the camera, whose work has helped preserve St. Lucia's history, even though their names were rarely seen by the public.
15: Without our history, without our past, we do not understand where we're going. And Charlie has captured several key developments in St. Lucia that now we appreciate, and sometimes we take it for granted. He captured elements of us raising our national flag for the first time and seeing all the royalty that came through the country and seeing some of the way that St. Lucia was, even before the capturing, before the fire, I think, Charlie was capturing moments. And Charlie has captured so many different things that are nostalgic, that are memorable, and I hope we could also understand that by capturing those moments, we are telling a story and we are making it live on for persons that aren't even present at this time.
14: Norman Charlie Charmine spent much of his career making sure the stories of others would not be lost. Now, through the footage he captured, the professionals he guided, and the archives he helped preserve, his own contribution remains firmly within St. Lucia's history. Family, friends, and members of the media fraternity are expected to pay their final respects when his funeral is held on August 6th at the Catholic Church in La Clary from 2 p.m. I'm Christabel Obi reporting for Hot 7 TV News.
1: St. Lucia's athletes delivered strong performances at the 2026 Commonwealth Games in Glasgow, with Michael Joseph reaching the 400 metres semi-finals for the second time in his career, while Maverick Pamphil and Kaelin Vitalis also represented the island in their respective events, gaining valuable international experience against top competition.
7: St. Lucia's athletes made their presence felt at the 2026 Commonwealth Games in Glasgow, with Michael Joseph once again representing the island on the international track. The Groseillers native competed at the Games for the second time, advancing to the 400-metre semi-finals just as he did during his debut appearance. Racing from lane 1 in Glasgow, Joseph finished 6th in the semi-final with a time of 46.69 seconds. Earlier in the competition, he secured third place in his heat after crossing the finish line in 45.84 seconds, matching his previous Commonwealth Games semi-final result. Fellow St. Lucian Maverick Pamphil also competed in the men's 400 meter, finishing fourth in his heat with a time of 47.20 seconds. Although he did not advance further, his performance added another international appearance for the island's athletics team. In the men's 110-meter hurdles, Kaelin Vitalis competed in cold conditions in Glasgow and finished 7th in his opening round heat. The Mondador native recorded a time of 14.46 seconds as he took on some of the region's best athletes at the Games. For Hot 7 News, I'm Chloe Dantes reporting.
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17: Mrs. Williams says she thought she...
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19: And this is your midday weather report for today, the 31st of July 2026. Your forecaster, Lemuel O'Shaughnessy. Our present weather at GFL Charles and at Uranora is fair. Present temperature at Uranora Airport is 31 degrees Celsius or 88 degrees Fahrenheit. Last night, minimum temperature at Uranora Airport was 27 degrees Celsius or 81 degrees Fahrenheit. Winds at Uranora Airport is blowing from the east at 17 miles per hour or 28 kilometers. Relative humidity at Uranora Airport is 72%. Rainfall in the 24-hour period that ended at 8 a.m. today at Uranora Airport nil and at JFL Childs Airport trees. Total rainfall for the month of July so far at Uranora Airport 77.5 millimeters and at JFL Charles Airport 109.0 millimeters. Sunset today at 6:32 p.m. and sunrise tomorrow at 5:48 a.m. Forecast for St. Lucia valid for the next 24 hours. Winds will be blowing from between the east and southeast near 15 miles per hour or 24 kilometers. Weather, partly cloudy skies, becoming cloudy at times, with some scattered showers which may be heavy in some areas and isolated thunderstorms. A rain forecast for seas in a 25-mile or 40-kilometre radius of St. Lucia. Tides for the Castries Harbour high at 5:23 p.m. and low at 10:31 p.m. Tides for Beaufort Bay low at 12:25 p.m. and high at 6:30 p.m. Seas moderate to locally rough with winds and northeasterly to easterly swells 4 to 7 feet or 1.2 to 2.1 meters. Small craft operators and sea bathers are advised to exercise caution due to locally rough seas. Forecast for the Lesser Antilles, partly cloudy, becoming cloudy at times, with scattered showers and isolated thunderstorms. A tropical weather outlook. A tropical wave in the vicinity of the Lesser Antilles will cause scattered showers and isolated thunderstorms over our region during the forecast period. Another tropical wave located over the central tropic Atlantic is moving westward near 21 miles per hour or 33 kilometers. Tropical cyclone formation is not expected over the tropic Atlantic during the next 7 days. And once again, your forecast for St. Lucia, winds will be blowing from the east, between the east and southeast near 15 miles per hour or 24 kilometers. Weather, partly cloudy skies, becoming cloudy at times, with scattered showers, which may be heavy in some areas, and isolated thunderstorms. And this was your midday weather report for today, the 31st of July 2026. Your forecaster, Lemuel O'Shaughnessy.

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0: This party's all about good vibes, sweet country, and old school music. The DJ's bringing the heat for the night. DJ Cleos, DJ Max, DJ Daddy Brown, DJ Kim. 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Saturday, 15th August, upstairs, the Castries Market. Lots of big giveaways. 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

0: Valentine.
1: Good afternoon, Miss Shirley in Belvish Roselle. Good afternoon to all my friends, the Adomo family, the Philip family, and other family, wherever they may be around St. Lucia. Tyra Adomo is saying a big shout out to you all. Have a good Friday afternoon. Enjoy the Western Sash Show.
0: Time. You're not a friend of mine. But if you could bring her.
2: And that's what says good. Happy Friday to you and the DJ and the listeners. I'm in the country segment. It's just country. A friend.

0: And this one says, good afternoon, Mr. Big Guy. Have a wonderful and blessed weekend and be safe. Well, thank you very much, Nana. And same to you as well.
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0: Good afternoon to all at Hot FM. Happy Friday, Mr. DJ. Play and play and dancing away. In Pamela Nicholas DJ in the UK. Play. This one says, good afternoon to you, my doodoo darling. Good afternoon, Miss Sandra. How you doing?
1: DJ, play a sad song on your radio show.
0: Yeah. And this one says, happy birthday, Nazia, coming from Vero and DJ Max and Natalie and Mommy Marcella and Father Hayden.

DJ Cleos, let me tell you that this afternoon, boy, just drop that down. Yeah, man, DJ, my DJ. Oh, boy, that hot. V40 is hot, you know. Already has his own in view, fat boy, and the sun is so hot down there. Drop hot things for Francis Rob. Bye.

And this one says, good afternoon, happy Friday, sir. And you shout out the Wazin Labine crew. Special shout out to Mr. and Mrs. Gaston.

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1: And you're going to receive it just now.
0: Come back.
1: But we're doing it in a remix style.

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Anyway, DJ, DJ Player, I'm on enjoying my segment.

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2: 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Hey, champions! Let's go like a big ship. Anchor it!
3: Oh, yes, you hit it first right here at Hot FM. Wanna dance. My DJ Cleas, let's go!
1: Chase the wind, be free. But you keep asking
3: where. Hey, special good afternoon. 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
1: Who I see.
3: Good afternoon.

woman leaving together and always fighting, this is complicated. 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

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You understand? Now, love and understanding, you know, is a married thing now. Listen to that one now.

0: This one says, "Get after them, big guy. Love the music so much." And that's coming from Palm Nicolas.
1: Sylvia Kitchen in New York, big up yourself, happy Friday to you.

0: And a special good afternoon goes out to Sarah Sweet Tooth.
1: Thanks you for this.
0: How are you doing, darling?
1: Understanding. A marriage with love. Love and understanding.
0: And big up to Tyler's on the VG bus stop. Hope you're having a wonderful afternoon. And big up yourself, yes indeed. Also big up to Berlin Locked In. And join the country segment.

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0: excellent big guy. Make sure you're enjoying the country vibes by the marketing souffle. Thank you so much. Chazelle in the house enjoying the country vibes. Big up DJ Clears, big up you. Around the
1: house, that was our... Oh yes, indeed. Make sure good afternoon to you as well.

J, La J, Abra Sole Shua Clios, La J, pull up. I'm in St. Martin listening to you, drop it like it hot. Yes.

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I feel like dancing. Enjoy your afternoon and have a blessed weekend, my DJ, okay?

Jesus. Play that song, says good afternoon. Hope you okay. I want to big up Miss Mona, KAT Blue listening over in the States right now. They're enjoying the West End. Thanks.

0: Mama.
1: So say music Tibai. Good afternoon, Mr. Big, and good afternoon, Mr. DJ Chaos. Enjoying the vibe in Crosby. Beautiful weather. I'm on a Chery Keep working on it in Aaron's shop, and my BMW is getting painted as I speak. Anyway, once again, big up, Mama. Enjoy it.

0: And also says good afternoon. Good afternoon to you, big guy, and also Kriesa. The music really turns me on. Keep it up, guys. And that's coming from Christina.
1: Without you, I'm being taken away by this hand.
0: This one says, I would like to wish my favorite girl, Kimberly of Rivermita Moshia, a blessed Friday country. It's her favorite tune coming from Toya. Love you, girl.

0: with that.
1: And as well says, good afternoon, Big Guy. Shout out to my sister Shirley. Always locked in on a Friday. And have a productive weekend. Stay safe. Hey, thank you very much, Diana. And same to you and your sister. All right.

mate. And as well says, big up to the Naughty Girls at Green Line Restaurant and Bar. Especially Odelia and Selma, Delia, Destiny, Diana, Katie. Not forgetting Teresa of Green Line Restaurant and Bar. Always locked in. But you can. This world can't save me if you. Oh, yes, Miss Teresa, big up yourself as well, right?

Good afternoon. Sending birthday greetings to Nazia, DJ Max, Vero, Natalie, Marcella, and Hedun.

0: And this one says, good vibes, guys. DJ Flex locked in. Hey, big up yourself, DJ Flex. Much love, right?
1: For years we both have lived on pride, dear.
0: And this one says, big guy, shout out my sister Marie in Montreal. She's also enjoying the country Friday. My sister Diana in Brooklyn.

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We going Bexo Friday 7th. And dance some serious country and old school with the Lucian Boss, DJ Cleus.

And a special good afternoon goes out to Simon Lockton. And big up to the man Heavy D on the JOB right now. No woman. Much love to you, right?

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0: Vibes, sweet country, and old school music. The DJ's bringing the heat for the night. 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Lots of big giveaways. Yeah, so tell your friends to tell their friends it's a vibe.
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0: And it's about 9 minutes after the hour of 2 o'clock. A view for the Kings are coming. 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

And as well, said, big up to my brother, the Lucian boss, DJ Clears, and the entire Hot FM staff. And to all my Lucian people that are listening, coming from DJ Sammy, Texas, US Army.

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Oh, my guy, you don't know again. This is Super Master again. Happy birthday to myself. Happy birthday, greetings, Monday. Flash.

It's about 5 minutes to the hour of 3 o'clock. Eclairs, your time is almost here, right? Before you leave, I hope you have a crazy dumplet. I want to head at dumplet before you leave.

Yeah, he'll have a reggae dumpling. Sandra, hit before you leave, right? Oh, yes, indeed. Remember, you're locked into Hot FM 105.3 and 96.1.

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9: 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It is now 7 minutes after the hour of 3 o'clock. We're inside half hour. 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With me right now is the one and only DJ Naya.

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1: 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Gotta pay some bills right now. 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

Hey, big up to the butlers over at Sandals House here. 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
1: 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Position and wank on it. 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

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It is now 15 minutes after the hour of 4 o'clock. We end the 10 minutes sponsored by Heineken. 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

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Are you ready for School Party? And it starts on Monday, the 3rd of August, 2026.

Now on the count of four. On the count of four, we're going to start to jump. And when we say stop, you freeze. Whatever position you're in, your top right there. On the count of four, we're going to start to jump. And when we say stop, everybody freeze. 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There we go. One.

0: Okay, this is carnival time. Swell.
1: And this just in, a driver's license belonging to Kedin Kelly Phillipson of Bocage has been found. The owner is kindly requested to collect the license from Hot FM office on the morn at your earliest convenience during regular business hours. Or for further information, please contact us at 452-6040. So a driver's license belonging to Kedin Kelly Phillipson of Bocage Castries has been found. The owner is kindly requested to collect the license from Hot FM office on the morn at the earliest convenience during regular business hours.
0: Winston Churchill and...
1: So Kedin, if you're hearing me, or anyone who knows Kedin, can you please let her know that her license was found? And it's right here at the Hot FM office on the morning.
0: The resistance had to come over to Dominica
1: to come over and collect at the earliest convenience.
0: We had to feed all the soldiers. We had to kill the cows, kill the pigs, I'm sorry, Julie, to feed the soldiers. This is why we talk about had to come over to Dominica
1: to come over and collect at the earliest convenience. We had

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And every weekday throughout the month of August from 11 a.m. to 11:30 a.m. Principal, that's Sir Jordan. Let's have fun with Hot FM Communication and win great prizes. 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Are you ready for school party? And it starts on Monday, the 3rd of August, 2026. It is now 1 minute after the hour of 5 o'clock. Gotta pick some bills. More music, more vibes. After this.

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Damage, life still a gone on. I'll only stay, yeah.

0: calling all kings. The Republic Bank CPL is back from August 12th to 21st. The Darren Sammy Cricket Ground becomes the home of big cricket, big music, and unforgettable match day energy. 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